0: teaching your kids how to keep safe and showing up after devastation is why we do it. 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
2: A stray shower is possible overnight. Most of this will stay dry. We'll see lows ranging from mid-70s to around 80 degrees to start things out Thursday morning. Back up into the mid to upper 90s for highs in the afternoon with heat index values over 105 degrees. An isolated shower or storm is possible. We'll keep that slight chance into Friday as well. In the 2 News Weather Center, I'm Chief Meteorologist Michael Sager.
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0: Every brushstroke tells a story. Every carving holds a memory. In the heart of Tahlequah, the voices of the past are finding a new way to speak to us today. Starting April 6th, the John Hare Cultural Center and Kitu'a Museum proudly presents its first ever visual art exhibit, Kitu'a Storytelling Through Art. We're honoring the legacy of two remarkable Kitu'a tribal members, the late Ed Ratcliffe and artist Roger Loftus. Experience Ratcliffe's evocative silver and bronze works and Loftus's vivid depictions of traditional life. From flint napping and basket weaving to the quiet moments of childhood near Jay, Oklahoma, these aren't just paintings, they're windows into our shared history. The exhibit runs through October 6th. 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It's a perfect afternoon for the family to connect with their heritage of the Kitu'a people. 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

0: 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And now, your official 2 News weather forecast.
1: A stray shower is possible overnight. Most of us will stay dry. We'll see lows ranging from mid-70s to around 80 degrees to start things out Thursday morning. Back up into the mid to upper 90s for highs in the afternoon with heat index values over 105 degrees. An isolated shower or storm is possible. We'll keep that slight chance into Friday as well. In the 2 News Weather Center, I'm Chief Meteorologist Michael Sager.
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1: A stray shower is possible overnight. Most of this will stay dry. We'll see lows ranging from mid-70s to around 80 degrees to start things out Thursday morning. Back up into the mid to upper 90s for highs in the afternoon with heat index values over 105 degrees. An isolated shower or storm is possible. We'll keep that slight chance into Friday as well. In the 2 News Weather Center, I'm Chief Meteorologist Michael Sager.
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0: 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And now, your official 2 News weather forecast.
1: A stray shower is possible overnight. Most of us will stay dry. We'll see lows ranging from mid-70s to around 80 degrees to start things out Thursday morning. Back up into the mid to upper 90s for highs in the afternoon with heat index values over 105 degrees. An isolated shower or storm is possible. We'll keep that slight chance into Friday as well. In the 2 News Weather Center, I'm Chief Meteorologist Michael Sager.
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0: 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And now, your official 2 News weather forecast.
1: A stray shower is possible overnight. Most of us will stay dry. We'll see lows ranging from mid-70s to around 80 degrees to start things out Thursday morning. Back up into the mid to upper 90s for highs in the afternoon with heat index values over 105 degrees. An isolated shower or storm is possible. We'll keep that slight chance into Friday as well. In the 2 News Weather Center, I'm Chief Meteorologist Michael Sager.
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0: 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And now, your official 2 News weather forecast.
1: A stray shower is possible overnight. Most of us will stay dry. We'll see lows ranging from mid-70s to around 80 degrees to start things out Thursday morning. Back up into the mid to upper 90s for highs in the afternoon with heat index values over 105 degrees. An isolated shower or storm is possible. We'll keep that slight chance into Friday as well. In the 2 News Weather Center, I'm Chief Meteorologist Michael Sager.
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0: 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And now, your official 2 News weather forecast.
1: A stray shower is possible overnight. Most of this will stay dry. We'll see lows ranging from mid-70s to around 80 degrees to start things out Thursday morning. Back up into the mid to upper 90s for highs in the afternoon with heat index values over 105 degrees. An isolated shower or storm is possible. We'll keep that slight chance into Friday as well. In the 2 News Weather Center, I'm Chief Meteorologist Michael Sager.
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0: 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And now, your official 2 News weather forecast.
1: A stray shower is possible overnight. Most of this will stay dry. We'll see lows ranging from mid-70s to around 80 degrees to start things out Thursday morning. Back up into the mid to upper 90s for highs in the afternoon with heat index values over 105 degrees. An isolated shower or storm is possible. We'll keep that slight chance into Friday as well. In the 2 News Weather Center, I'm Chief Meteorologist Michael Sager.
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0: 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And now, your official 2 News weather forecast.
1: A stray shower is possible overnight. Most of us will stay dry. We'll see lows ranging from mid-70s to around 80 degrees to start things out Thursday morning. Back up into the mid to upper 90s for highs in the afternoon with heat index values over 105 degrees. An isolated shower or storm is possible. We'll keep that slight chance into Friday as well. In the 2 News Weather Center, I'm Chief Meteorologist Michael Sager.
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0: 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And now, your official 2 News weather forecast.
1: A stray shower is possible overnight. Most of us will stay dry. We'll see lows ranging from mid-70s to around 80 degrees to start things out Thursday morning. Back up into the mid to upper 90s for highs in the afternoon with heat index values over 105 degrees. An isolated shower or storm is possible. We'll keep that slight chance into Friday as well. In the 2 News Weather Center, I'm Chief Meteorologist Michael Sager.
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0: 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And now, your official 2 News weather forecast.
1: A stray shower is possible overnight. Most of us will stay dry. We'll see lows ranging from mid-70s to around 80 degrees to start things out Thursday morning. Back up into the mid to upper 90s for highs in the afternoon with heat index values over 105 degrees. An isolated shower or storm is possible. We'll keep that slight chance into Friday as well. In the 2 News Weather Center, I'm Chief Meteorologist Michael Sager.
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0: 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And now, your official 2 News weather forecast.
1: A stray shower is possible overnight. Most of us will stay dry. We'll see lows ranging from mid-70s to around 80 degrees to start things out Thursday morning. Back up into the mid to upper 90s for highs in the afternoon with heat index values over 105 degrees. An isolated shower or storm is possible. We'll keep that slight chance into Friday as well. In the 2 News Weather Center, I'm Chief Meteorologist Michael Sager.
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0: 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And now, your official 2 News weather forecast.
1: A stray shower is possible overnight. Most of this will stay dry. We'll see lows ranging from mid-70s to around 80 degrees to start things out Thursday morning. Back up into the mid to upper 90s for highs in the afternoon with heat index values over 105 degrees. An isolated shower or storm is possible. We'll keep that slight chance into Friday as well. In the 2 News Weather Center, I'm Chief Meteorologist Michael Sager.
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0: 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And now, your official 2 News weather forecast.
1: A stray shower is possible overnight. Most of us will stay dry. We'll see lows ranging from mid-70s to around 80 degrees to start things out Thursday morning. Back up into the mid to upper 90s for highs in the afternoon with heat index values over 105 degrees. An isolated shower or storm is possible. We'll keep that slight chance into Friday as well. In the 2 News Weather Center, I'm Chief Meteorologist Michael Sager.
2: There's an issue cutting through the bipartisan bickering in Congress. 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

0: 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And now, your official 2 News weather forecast.
1: A stray shower is possible overnight. Most of us will stay dry. We'll see lows ranging from mid-70s to around 80 degrees to start things out Thursday morning. Back up into the mid to upper 90s for highs in the afternoon with heat index values over 105 degrees. An isolated shower or storm is possible. We'll keep that slight chance into Friday as well. In the 2 News Weather Center, I'm Chief Meteorologist Michael Sager.
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0: 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And now, your official 2 News weather forecast.
1: A stray shower is possible overnight. Most of us will stay dry. We'll see lows ranging from mid-70s to around 80 degrees to start things out Thursday morning. Back up into the mid to upper 90s for highs in the afternoon with heat index values over 105 degrees. An isolated shower or storm is possible. We'll keep that slight chance into Friday as well. In the 2 News Weather Center, I'm Chief Meteorologist Michael Sager.
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3: At 2 News Oklahoma, your stories are what matter most. 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We come from different neighborhoods, different backgrounds. We have different experiences. That's why we're listening to you, digging deeper, getting answers, celebrating, giving back, and sharing your stories. Everyone deserves to be heard. 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
1: News. I'm Chris DeMeo. Former White House Chief Medical Advisor Dr. Anthony Fauci not answering questions on COVID before a Senate committee Wednesday. Senator Ron Johnson says a probe into Fauci deserves more attention.
2: We need the federal health officials to come clean, and that's why I'm doing my investigation. You know, we've uncovered this. Legacy news media, not one news outlet has covered this as news.
1: Newly released diary entries have emerged from Fauci's government computer detailing his personal reflections. A 7-month-old infant girl is dead after being left inside a hot car for more than 2 hours in Utah. Police in Vernal say her father had forgotten that he left her there.
3: And investigators determined that the temperature inside the vehicle was between 131 and 151 degrees.
1: Fox 13's Julius Sander. Jordanian air defenses have shot down 5 missiles launched from Iran. 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
1: A stray shower is possible overnight. Most of this will stay dry. We'll see lows ranging from mid-70s to around 80 degrees to start things out Thursday morning. Back up into the mid to upper 90s for highs in the afternoon with heat index values over 105 degrees. An isolated shower or storm is possible. We'll keep that slight chance into Friday as well. In the 2 News Weather Center, I'm Chief Meteorologist Michael Sager.
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0: 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And now, your official 2 News weather forecast.
1: A stray shower is possible overnight. Most of us will stay dry. We'll see lows ranging from mid-70s to around 80 degrees to start things out Thursday morning. Back up into the mid to upper 90s for highs in the afternoon with heat index values over 105 degrees. An isolated shower or storm is possible. We'll keep that slight chance into Friday as well. In the 2 News Weather Center, I'm Chief Meteorologist Michael Sager.
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1: A stray shower is possible overnight. Most of this will stay dry. We'll see lows ranging from mid-70s to around 80 degrees to start things out Thursday morning. Back up into the mid to upper 90s for highs in the afternoon with heat index values over 105 degrees. An isolated shower or storm is possible. We'll keep that slight chance into Friday as well. In the 2 News Weather Center, I'm Chief Meteorologist Michael Sager.
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1: Dangerous heat isn't letting up just yet. Heat index values will climb between 105 to 115 degrees through Friday, with a few isolated showers and storms possible each afternoon. The good news, a cold front arrives Friday, bringing much cooler, less humid weather for the weekend, with highs back in the lower 90s. From the 2 News Weather Center, I'm meteorologist Annie Brown.
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1: Fox News, I'm Chris DeMeo. The United States completes a big wave of airstrikes against Iran. Iran tries to hit back.
2: Military command centers, missile and drone facilities, and coastal surveillance and defense sites. Early this morning, Jordan's air defenses shot down 5 Iranian missiles.
1: Fox's Jonathan Savage. A 7-month-old infant girl is dead after being left inside a hot car for more than 2 hours in Utah. Police in Vernal say her father had forgotten that he had left her there.
3: And investigators determined that the temperature inside the vehicle was between 131 and 151 degrees.
1: Fox 13's Julia Sandor. Rural communities are still struggling in southwestern Japan following this week's powerful 7.1 magnitude earthquake. At least 25 people are confirmed dead. 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

wasn't I just a kid? 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

0: 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And now, your official 2 News weather forecast.
1: Dangerous heat isn't letting up just yet. Heat index values will climb between 105 to 115 degrees through Friday, with a few isolated showers and storms possible each afternoon. The good news, a cold front arrives Friday, bringing much cooler, less humid weather for the weekend, with highs back in the lower 90s. From the 2 News Weather Center, I'm meteorologist Annie Brown.
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0: 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And now, your official 2 News weather forecast.
1: Dangerous heat isn't letting up just yet. Heat index values will climb between 105 to 115 degrees through Friday, with a few isolated showers and storms possible each afternoon. The good news, a cold front arrives Friday, bringing much cooler, less humid weather for the weekend, with highs back in the lower 90s. From the 2 News Weather Center, I'm meteorologist Annie Brown.
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1: Fox News, I'm CJ Papa. President Trump delivers on his promise with major strikes inside Iran.
2: U.S. forces unleashed heavy airstrikes against the regime. Dozens of targets were hit, including IRGC, military command centers, drone and missile facilities inside of Iran, along with remaining maritime capabilities.
1: Fox's Trey Inks in Tel Aviv. Former COVID point person, Dr. Anthony Fauci.
3: I will invoke my right under the Fifth Amendment of the Constitution to refrain from answering your questions.
4: President Biden granted Fauci a preemptive pardon before leaving office, but the pardon only covers what happened before 2025, meaning Fauci could face charges for any perjury committed on Wednesday.
1: Fox's Mendel Rivera on Wall Street. The Dow looking to rebound, coming off its worst drop since April of 2025. 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
7: News on the Radio Oklahoma News Network, I'm Trey Davis. It appears the only stumbling block in OG&E's $394 million pre-approval request for a battery storage facility near Ponca City is the utility's request for a cost recovery rider paid by ratepayers. Commission Chair Kim David.
8: I have no problem allowing them to begin recovering those rates as long as we have the ability to true up those revenues with the ratepayer so that they can benefit from that.
7: Commissioner Todd Hyatt offered to add ratepayer protection language to the cost recovery rider section. The estimated cost to ratepayers when the battery project comes online in 2027 is another $2.27 per month. Three people face felony charges by the state's multi-county grand jury for human trafficking. Amario Clay, 31, Michael Davis, 39, and Maria Fernanda Contreras Rosales, 27, allegedly forced the victims to engage in commercial sex. I'm Trey Davis on the Radio Oklahoma News Network.
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12: At 2 News Oklahoma, your stories are what matter most. Even though we're one green country, our stories are very different. We come from different neighborhoods, different backgrounds. We have different experiences. That's why we're listening to you, digging deeper, getting answers, celebrating, giving back, and sharing your stories. Everyone deserves to be heard. That's 2 News Oklahoma.
13: It is time to wake up, wake up, wake up. It's officially 6 a.m. and it's Thursday morning. My name's Michi.
14: And my name's Brendan. I like to call it Blursday because hopefully it feels more like the weekend than the week.
13: Right. And I like to celebrate Thursday in a different way and call it Friday Eve because it's so close to the weekend, I can just taste it.
14: I feel like it's almost the same idea, but it rhymes.
13: Yeah. Okay. You know, I think we're kind of stubborn in our own ways, right?
14: Yeah. We're always stuck holding on to our position and never forgetting.
13: Yeah, I guess you could say it remains.
14: Yeah, I feel like William Clark Green.
13: Oh, we should play it.
14: Here you go. Here's Stubborn and Remains, and that's way up there on the chart. I think he took it home. Yeah, it was number one.
13: Hey!
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0: That's Celestial Alcoser singing Midnight Blues. We are Rise and Shine live from the NSU studios. My name is Brendan.
1: And I am Michi. Do you know what song or number it is on the charts?
0: She busted into the top 20 this week. You get more spins from just places that have top 20 countdowns that way. She's on her way up.
1: Hey, let's go. All right, we're going to keep the music rolling with Chris Stapleton and a little bit of Tennessee Whiskey. This is Lakes Country 102.1.

0: Barry. He don't mess around.
1: Hey, this is J.J. 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

0: Sobe Keith with Should Have Been a Cowboy. We are Rise and Shine as we are live from the NSU studios. I'm Michi.
1: I don't know. I think he's making a pretty good country music star.
0: I mean, that too.
1: Being pretty hard on himself. Should have been anything.
0: I mean, shoulda, coulda, woulda, baby.
1: My name's Brendan. This is Rise and Shine. We're at the NSU studios.
0: Yeah, and it's officially the 30th day of July.
1: That's how we count them. That means it's almost August. Whew, man, it's moving fast.
0: It is, meaning it's the 211th day of the year already.
1: Ooh, 211. Not the name of a band I know, but it reminded me of thinking.
0: Right, and then it looks like it's 154 days left until it is 2027.
1: Yep, and what about sunrise and sunset?
0: Sunrise is at 6:26, so in about 4 or 5 minutes from now.
1: Ooh, we should go look at it.
0: Yeah, we will, right after we cut out of this.
1: Okay, cool.
0: All right, well, it looks like the sunset will be at 8:26. We will not be able to see that together.
1: Okay.
0: But I will let everybody know that you can still see the remains of the full moon tonight. If you just let me look at my phone real fast. It looks like Thursday at 9:15, which is today, you'll be able to see the moon at its full illumination, which is pretty close to 100%. I think it's like 98.
1: Sounds awesome.
0: I know,
1: I'm
0: going
1: to try to catch it.
0: Look at it. Luna's a beautiful... rock in the sky.
1: There you go.
0: I was going to say planet. It's not a planet, and I don't want to be incorrect.
1: Yeah, it's a satellite. Yeah. It doesn't spin.
0: A satellite?
1: Yeah, satellites just face the thing they're orbiting.
0: Is that the technical name for it?
1: Mm-hmm.
0: You just blew my mind. All right, well, it is time for the 2 News Weather Forecast break, and then it looks like Leanne rhymes with, how do I leave? Anyways, afterwards.
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4: Dangerous heat isn't letting up just yet. Heat index values will climb between 105 to 115 degrees through Friday, with a few isolated showers and storms possible each afternoon. The good news, a cold front arrives Friday, bringing much cooler, less humid weather for the weekend, with highs back in the lower 90s. From the 2 News Weather Center, I'm meteorologist Annie Brown.
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0: Buckersfield with Drugstore Cowboy. Thank you to them for coming into the studio. I believe it was 2 weeks ago.
1: Yep, 2 weeks ago. They played at the Squeeze In too. Great guys.
0: Mm-hmm. And then they even went and performed, I believe, at Dockside Pizza.
1: Well, that's true. They did do that.
0: Yeah.
1: And they also recorded in Tahlequah at Cimarron Studios.
0: Hey, right on. Yep. All right, it is time for the Morning Ag Report.
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2: 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I'm Casey Shepard, back in just a moment.
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2: Well, in a landmark step for rural connectivity, I had the opportunity to sit down with Executive Director of the Oklahoma Broadband Office, Mike Sanders, to discuss a groundbreaking $14.5 million initiative bringing state-of-the-art community portals to local public libraries across the state. Sanders tells us more.
5: We here at the Oklahoma Broadband Office recently announced a first-in-the-nation, obviously first-in-Oklahoma program that we're calling our Community Access Portal Program. And what this is, of course, just to be in sync, we had about $14.5 million from our ARPA Capital Projects Fund program. And what we decided to do was use that to place 175 of these community access portals in local libraries across state of Oklahoma.
2: So, what is a portal?
5: There are two types of portals that we are actually going to be placing in all of these libraries that are interested in participating. One will be our standard portal. And what these are, they are soundproof private rooms, if you will, that folks can have telemedicine, telehealth, doctor's appointments. They can have workforce development training type meetings. They could have Zoom meetings like many people do in the business world. They can connect with their grandkids if they had to. These are state-of-the-art, very technically advanced pieces of machinery that's going to transform rural areas across the state. Because you and I both know, as we've covered rural Oklahoma, you know, there are those patients and those citizens that may not be able to have the transportation to travel to Oklahoma City or Tulsa. They are able to go to their library if they are able to have these portals and have those doctored one-on-one meetings.
2: To get all the details on the latest portals that are going out, you can go to OklahomaFarmReport.com. That's our latest farm and ranch news. I'm Casey Shepard on the Radio Oklahoma Ag Network.
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0: That's the Turnpike Troubadours singing Feeling Good Again. A little help from Sierra Hole on the mandolin.
1: Yes, and Thomas Trapp as well.
0: That's true. Okay, it's time for This or That. We're Rise and Shine from the NSU studios. That's Michi.
1: And Brennan was just talking. What That's you got?
0: Right. Extreme cold or extreme heat?
1: Why?
0: I mean, because it was so hot yesterday.
1: Why would you do that to me? I would say extreme cold because my closet is more built for a winter weather.
0: Okay.
1: Which is really weird because I live in Oklahoma. I'm an Oklahoma native. But as I've gotten older, the clothes that I keep getting more and more are winter clothes and not summer clothes. So right now and in the past few summers, I have been in trouble.
0: Hmm. Oh, so, boy.
1: Yeah. I think that's just up to me and not going thrifting enough and finding those summer outfits. But yeah, I would choose cold.
0: Yeah, I wouldn't choose either. I like fall.
1: Oh, okay. So you get the exception answer?
0: No. Ah. I don't know.
1: You're special.
0: I mean, I'll do the cold because I like scarves and stuff too.
1: You know, I actually had a coworker recently crochet me a scarf. That is so sweet.
0: As long as they do a good job, which it sounds like your friend did a great job.
1: She
0: but
1: did.
0: It is a weird thing when your friend makes you a
1: scarf. You got to say thank you anyways.
0: Yeah, but do you wear it?
1: I don't know if I'd hang it up in my room.
0: Okay.
1: So that way when they come over, they could see it.
0: All right. If you see your scarf hanging up at Michi's house, you know she didn't like it.
1: All right. Well, it is time for the 2 News Weather Forecast Break. The Obits and Dan and Shay afterwards with Say So.
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0: 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And now, your official 2 News weather forecast.
5: Dangerous heat isn't letting up just yet. Heat index values will climb between 105 to 115 degrees through Friday, with a few isolated showers and storms possible each afternoon. The good news, a cold front arrives Friday, bringing much cooler, less humid weather for the weekend, with highs back in the lower 90s. From the 2 News Weather Center, I'm meteorologist Annie Brown.
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8: 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Services are pending. Jesse Langston, age 73, passed away Sunday, July 26th. Services are currently pending. 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
3: I'm Gianna Gelosi.
4: Will I always hit back?
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4: Pretty much. Yes.
3: President Trump following through on a warning to Iran.
6: U.S. Central Command released a statement saying CENTCOM forces successfully completed a heavy wave of strikes against Iran in response to yesterday's attempted missile attacks on U.S. forces. The strikes aim to further diminish threats posed by Iran and its proxies to American forces, commercial shipping, and neighboring Gulf countries.
3: Fox's Trey Yanks in Tel Aviv. Senator Rand Paul plans to vote to hold Dr. Anthony Fauci in contempt of Congress after he invoked the Fifth Amendment more than 100 times at a hearing yesterday on COVID origins and pandemic policy.
7: President Biden granted Fauci a preemptive pardon before leaving office, but the pardon only covers what happened before 2025, meaning Fauci could face charges for any perjury committed on Wednesday.
3: And that is Fox's Madeline Rivera. 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
8: News from the Radio Oklahoma News Network. I'm Ann Roberts. The State Corporation Commission is close to approving OG&E's $394 million battery storage facility near Ponca City. State Capitol correspondent Trey Davis has more.
9: Commissioners delayed action based on whether a cost recovery rider on consumers was necessary. Commissioner Todd Hyatt says the company has a very healthy balance sheet looking forward.
10: To place it on the backs of ratepayers without crediting them with offsetting revenues would be a disservice to ratepayers.
9: Ratepayers should expect a monthly increase of $2.12 per month when the facility comes online in 2027.
8: Three people face felony charges by the state's multi-county grand jury for human trafficking. Separate Oklahoma City police investigations of two alleged victims led to charges. All three are in custody. 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
18: All right, we have reached 7 o'clock so far. It is still Thursday morning. And my name is Michi.
19: And my name is Brendan. We're at the NSU Studios doing our show Rise and Shine.
18: Mm-hmm. And it's time for us to start the music once again.
19: 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You want to prove somebody wrong?
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19: All right. What about if Stevie Nicks helps out?
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19: Let's do it. Here's Prove You Wrong on Lakes Country 102.1.

Lee Bryce with Parking Lot Party. We are Rise and Shine live from the NSU studios. I'm Michi, and the music will keep rolling with Tyler Hubbard and Park. 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
1: Hey everybody, this is Matt Boggs from your favorite country soul band, Prophets and Outlaws, and you're listening to Rise and Shine with Michi and Brandon on Lakes Country 102.1.
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0: That's Thompson Square saying, I got you. This is Rise and Shine live from the NSU studios. My name's Brendan.
1: And I am Michi. It is time for Brendan's Get Out of Here story.
0: Get out of here! Also, here's how your story goes, folks. It goes like that. You're going to like this one. A Colorado man who stole a family's beloved Labrador retriever had second thoughts and returned the pup, along with a note saying he was drunk when he swiped the critter. Yeah, owner Paul Torres says the unnamed pooch poacher was caught on surveillance tape, walking off with the two-year-old Blanco. The family put out a plea for the dog's return, and it clearly worked. About 72 hours after the theft, Blanco was returned with an apology note attached to his collar. The handwritten note said, I am very sorry for what I did. I was drunk, and I don't remember much. I've been taking care of him. I bought him food and made sure he had water.
1: Aw.
0: That's it. But what this reminded me of is I used to work at Salmonella's when I was in college, and there was a table, I think it was table 52, that had a framed note that was left there from a kid that had taken a chicken, like, salt shaker or something in, like, 1999, and they had to bring it back, but they put the note,
1: like the apology note on there?
0: The apology note was there, but it lived there longer.
1: That's funny.
0: Mm-hmm. You can go find it. See if it's still there. Somebody send me a picture.
1: Yeah, that would be cool. All right. Well, that's Brendan's Get Out of Here story for the day. Up next will be the 2 News weather forecast break. And then afterwards, it looks like Randy Rogers Band.
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0: 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And now, your official 2 News weather forecast.
4: Dangerous heat isn't letting up just yet. Heat index values will climb between 105 to 115 degrees through Friday, with a few isolated showers and storms possible each afternoon. The good news, a cold front arrives Friday, bringing much cooler, less humid weather for the weekend, with highs back in the lower 90s. From the 2 News Weather Center, I'm meteorologist Annie Brown.
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0: That's Mr. Luke Combs singing Be By You. This is Rise and Shine from the NSU studios. I'm Brendan.
1: And I am Michi. It is time for some local sports, and I'm going to be starting with the NSU golf tournament that's all in benefit for the football team. It's happening today.
0: Ooh.
1: Yes, sir. So they're going to have a 9 a.m. shotgun start. It's $125 per golfer, $500 for a foursome. All proceeds are going towards their flight for their October 10th game going against West Florida. If you would like to be a last-minute
0: registry works. That was good.
1: And or sponsor, you can go to the website at darrensheverini.com/golf.
0: That's right. But don't be surprised if they're all full over at Cherokee Springs.
1: Right.
0: Another chance to support the NSU Athletics and play some golf on August 9th, this time in Prior Creek at Prior Creek Golf Club. You're going to support the NSU women's soccer team. Registration and lunch is at 12:30, 2 p.m. start, $135 for an individual, $540 per team, and there's lots of levels of sponsorship, so you can hit them up.
1: Also, there's going to be an NSU Elite Camp for the high schoolers on August 3rd. It's from 9 a.m. to 4 p.m., and it's $50. This is for the women's basketball team, so it's going to be skill work and development from the coaches and players. You can get the weight room experience, lunch with the teams, live music, not music, live games. Excuse me, what is this? It's athletics. Anyways, you can go and see that this will be a great recruiting opportunity and just to see what it's going to be like to be a part of the women's basketball program. And we're going to have Keith Ferguson to talk more on the Elite Camp coming up in the 9 o'clock hour.
0: That's right. And also, fellas, don't feel left out. Your chance for the NSU Elite Camp is August 16th. It's 2 p.m. to 5 p.m. It's $59 to participate, and it's a camp led by the NSU's men's basketball coaches and players. It's also a great recruitment tool and evaluation time.
1: Yes, because you'll be doing station work, drill work. They'll even do gameplay, too. So, yeah.
0: I think you said yesterday there's been a player from that camp every year.
1: Yes, they have. It says each season our roster has included a player on it that has attended the Elite Camp.
0: That's a very good fact to know.
1: So you could be a future Riverhawk seen in green. All right, well, it is time for the Sports Flash, and then David Lewis with us telling him, or him telling us, about his floorboard full of roses.
0: He's got a plan for him on Lakes Country 102.1.
2: 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The Oklahoma men's basketball team will play two exhibition contests during a six-day trip to Puerto Rico coming up next week. They are going to face off against two separate Puerto Rican all-star teams that will be assembled by former NBA player Carlos Arroyo. Speaking of college basketball games going on in Puerto Rico, Oklahoma State basketball, they wrapped up their foreign tour as they got a win against the LBP All-Stars in Puerto Rico, 100-92, the final score. Jordan Burks led the way, 18 points for him. He was 6 of 8 from the field. Overall, Oklahoma State shot 51% from the field. 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

0: 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Count on us to keep you and the ones you love safe. 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

0: That's Ain't That a Drink by Ronnie Bowen. Don't be surprised if he shows up in a U-Haul. This is Rise and Shine from the NSU studios. My name's Brendan.
1: And I am Michi. It is Thursday morning. We are so excited to finish off the 7 o'clock hour with some holidays.
0: Let's do it. What are we celebrating?
1: The International Day of Friendship.
0: Woohoo! Got any friends you want to shout out today?
1: I got my bestie, Coda. I also have my friends from Pasties in the library, and you, and Lou, and lots of other people that love me.
0: I don't know who's listening of the group of friends. I'd like to keep that kind of hidden. I don't want to think about them listening too much. You know? Like, hey, Alan, are you listening?
1: Yeah. And then Alan texts you later.
0: Hey, I heard you. Cheesecake Day, that's one I can really get behind.
1: I do enjoy a good cheesecake. And the different combinations that people tend to come up with. Like, I've had a carrot cake cheesecake. Very interesting.
0: I'm glad you brought that up. And I told you earlier this week, I was invited on a very interesting dinner to the French Hen in Tulsa, which is a French restaurant. Mm-hmm. They had a seafood cheesecake on the appetizer menu.
1: Yeah, that is weird.
0: Cheese goes good with savory things. It was good, but it was definitely weird. I mean, we ate it.
1: It was an experience.
0: Yeah. Share a hug day.
1: Yeah, so make sure that you ask them whether or not they'd like a hug, of course. But, yeah, just extend your physical affection.
0: Interesting question. Do you believe in nonverbal communication?
1: Yeah.
0: So somebody could ask for a hug without asking for a hug.
1: I mean, if you put your arms up.
0: Right. I'm just saying, I think some people think that when we're saying ask, it's very like, sir, may I have a hug, please? And I think sometimes we lose the fact that we're, you know, we communicate through nonverbal first. But yeah. Make sure it's very clear.
1: Yeah.
0: National Chili Dog Day.
1: There's nothing wrong with a good chili dog.
0: Yeah, I mean, I'm a fan of the hot dog, so I rarely go for the chili dog. I also have a mustache and a beard, so sometimes that creates a whole mess of a situation.
1: Yeah, I don't have that issue.
0: It gets on your face.
1: And you get napkins, so.
0: Yeah, it doesn't really help.
1: But I like to add onions and then mustard to it, and I don't like mustard very often, so.
0: I like that. I like mustard. I like my hot dogs have gotten more extravagant as I've gotten older. Mm. World Snorkeling Day.
1: It's something I've always wanted to do. I think it's a very cool thing to be able to go down into the water and see all of the life down there. And on top of that, there are some people that do really cool jobs regarding snorkeling.
0: Yeah, for sure. Snorkeling and scuba diving, both very cool activities. Yes. Whistleblower Day, shout out to those people that put themselves at risk to say something's up.
1: Yeah, speak about the injustice.
0: It's hard to do. Intern Day, look at you. You started that way.
1: I did. So just saying that you guys can do whatever you want to do. If you think, oh, I can't climb the ladder of whatever it is, put it to the test. Try it out.
0: That's right. I'm not always a huge fan of unpaid labor. I'm glad there are some paid internships, but it's always good to have that you know, that apprenticeships kind of situation where you have a true master and a learner in a place together.
1: Definitely so. I definitely feel like I had the fortunate opportunity to learn a lot and absorb like a sponge around Lou because he had been around for so long and done radio for such a long time. So thank you to him. And also, yes, look for a paid internship.
0: And I think I could have, it would have been nice to have had an internship, but this has been great.
1: Right. All right, well, that's the holidays for today. We're going to go up to the 2 News weather forecast break, and then it looks like we're running with the devil with Emily Woodhull after the break.
0: She's up in Tulsa tonight on Lakes Country, 102.1.
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4: Dangerous heat isn't letting up just yet. Heat index values will climb between 105 to 115 degrees through Friday, with a few isolated showers and storms possible each afternoon. The good news, a cold front arrives Friday, bringing much cooler, less humid weather for the weekend, with highs back in the lower 90s. From the 2 News Weather Center, I'm meteorologist Annie Brown.
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1: I'm CJ Papa. New way to take the fight to Iran.
2: The president has been presented an option by the head of CENTCOM to go big and escalate strikes. According to the Wall Street Journal, the idea behind Admiral Brad Cooper's high-end option is to go beyond the smaller retaliatory airstrikes that have done little to deter Tehran from threatening ships in the Strait of Hormuz.
1: Fox's Peter Ducey at the White House. U.S. forces unleashed heavy airstrikes against Iran, targeting IRGC military command centers, plus drone and missile facilities. Republican Senator John Cornyn and Tom Tillis stand in the way of advancing Todd Blanche's nomination to become the full-time U.S. Attorney General out of the Judiciary Committee to a full Senate confirmation vote. The pair want concessions regarding the Trump IRS settlement. 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
3: News from the Radio Oklahoma News Network. I'm Ann Roberts. Day six of triple-digit temperatures across the state. IMSA officials released the latest numbers connected to the most recent medical heat alert issued Monday that's still in place. In the Oklahoma City area, IMSA crews have responded to six heat-related calls and transported five of those patients to hospitals. Oklahoma lawmakers seek commitments to preserving rural mail delivery service. State Capitol correspondent Trey Davis has that story.
4: Several state representatives and at least one local chamber are urging Oklahoma U.S. Senators James Lankford and Alan Armstrong to ensure U.S. Postal Service Board of Governors nominees are committed to maintaining reliable mail service for rural communities with limited options when it comes to shipping, commerce, delivery of medications, and other essential items.
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5: So you said there's an unclaimed property program in Oklahoma. What is that?
6: In the Treasury Department, there's an unclaimed property division, and that's basically like the lost and found bin for people's valuables in the state of Oklahoma.
5: So if I forgot to change my address and I had a check that I never received, is that something that would be there?
6: It could be. We have over $1 billion in the unclaimed property division, and we would really like to get that back to the people it belongs to.
5: Yeah, it's a lot of money.
6: Big check.
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9: At 2 News Oklahoma, your stories are what matter most. Even though we're one green country, our stories are very different. We come from different neighborhoods, different backgrounds. We have different experiences. That's why we're listening to you, digging deeper, getting answers, celebrating, giving back, and sharing your stories. Everyone deserves to be heard. That's 2 News Oklahoma.
10: It is officially 8 o'clock on Thursday morning. My name's Michi.
11: That's right. I call it Blursday. But Michi had an idea. We're going to change something up today.
10: Yeah. So, you know, the show is Rise and Shine, and we're live from the NSU studios. But we're going to start the 8 o'clock hour with the number one song of the week off the Texas charts.
11: That's right. Every week, I got to get a new pile of songs and figure out which ones we're going to add. And then they just kind of get mixed in there, and you don't get introduced to them. So we're going to try to do a better job of that. But today, here's number one on the T3Rs. 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
1: Loving people and working hard. 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
2: 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Yes. So it looks like tonight there's going to be a rock performance at 7:30. 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Or we have one pair of tickets left.
3: That's right. Call us up at 918-207-1021. We've got two tickets to give to that last weekend of the River City Players. You can go see the country show or the rock show. You got a couple days for that.
2: Mm-hmm. You just got to make sure that you, once you get the ticket, you go and get your, onto the website and put your reservation in.
3: That's right. Don't forget to do that.
2: Yep.
3: Also coming up down the way, we got Monday, August the 3rd. The Educational Expo is coming, and we're doing a vendor call.
2: Yes, we are.
3: Thursday's got my mouth all in twists. But if you want to come out, you can promote your products, services, or resources to educational professionals. 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So don't forget, that's August the 3rd from 4 to 6. For any more information, you can call 918-456-3742.
2: Or you can even contact the Chamber of Commerce at info@tahlequahchamber.com. Also, you can join the city, I would say, for the roundtable coming up on the 11th of August. This is going to be held at the VOTEC, so the Indian Capital Technology Center. That's going to be from 5 to 6:30 at 240 VOTEC Drive, once again on the 11th. So city officials and members of the bond committee are actually going to present the proposed plan for all these projects that we're wanting to do. And because the election's coming up on the 25th of August, they're going to explain the vision behind the projects and even answer questions from the attendees. So whether you're still learning about the proposal, if you have questions before casting your ballot, this is just a great opportunity to hear directly from the people who are involved in developing the said plan, and just so we as citizens can be a more informed voter before casting our vote.
3: Yeah, and to make use of that hour and a half as best as possible, I would encourage you to go to the City of Tahlequah website and go ahead and take in what you can about those 12 developments, so you will be informed when you go to the table.
2: Yes, and you can also see a sample ballot by going to the same website or to their Facebook page at the City of Tahlequah. And one last thing to note is that independents can vote in nonpartisan ballots for city and state questions.
3: That means all of you that are registered are eligible to vote in Tahlequah.
2: All right, well, up next is going to be the 2 News weather forecast break and then JB and the Moonshine Band afterwards.
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6: Dangerous heat isn't letting up just yet. Heat index values will climb between 105 to 115 degrees through Friday, with a few isolated showers and storms possible each afternoon. The good news, a cold front arrives Friday, bringing much cooler, less humid weather for the weekend, with highs back in the lower 90s. From the 2 News Weather Center, I'm meteorologist Annie Brown.
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1: Hey everybody, this is Matt Boggs from your favorite country soul band, Prophets and Outlaws, and you're listening to Rise and Shine with Michi and Brandon on Lakes Country 102.1.
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0: That was Rocky Mountain Low by Corey Kent. This is Rise and Shine live from the NSU studios. My name's Brendan.
1: And I am Michi. It is time for my internet find of the day.
0: That's right. When Michi finds things on the internet, it's brought to you by BS&G Pawn Shop in Tahlequah. They're four generations strong, but you can go find Todd there. He'll answer your questions. You can call him up at 918-456-0853. But remember, they got the guns, the gold, the turquoise, the silver. They've got some motorbikes and some drills. And
1: right on.
0: They'll even do cash loans, so give them a call.
1: All right. So more than 120 bikers revved their engines for a good cause last weekend, gathering at the Bulls Fars Harley-Davidson in Rothschild, Wisconsin, for the 12th annual Christmas in July charity ride.
0: Okay.
1: Led by organizer Greg Kimke, known as the community, he knows him as Santa Greg.
0: Santa Greg, okay.
1: Yes. So the motorcycles riders have made their way from Rothschild to Marshfield Children's Hospital to deliver roughly about 10,000 donated toys. The bikers actually brought a wave of summer cheer, smile, and comfort to the young patients as well. "We have thousands of toys to deliver today," said Santa Greg. "We got probably over 120 bikers here today to ride with us to go to the hospital to visit these kids that are in these hospitals and give them some of those smiles, give them some joy, and give them some comfort." And the event was made possible by an overwhelming community donations. The annual tradition continues to grow bigger and better each year, helping brighten the days of thousands of children treated at those hospitals.
0: Very cool. Yeah. Good to support the sick.
1: Yeah, it is. And, you never want to hear the phrase, "your child is sick." You never want to have to go through that, but sometimes there is that just brutal reality of life that sickness will take everybody and anybody at any point in time. Mm-hmm. And so to really think about bringing comfort to somebody who is so young and scared and vulnerable, mm-hmm. I think it is compassionate and kind. And so I'm very happy that there is so many people out there willing to donate in mass numbers, and then also the people that are willing to go drive it out, be the faces of all of those people, and connect.
0: Yep, absolutely important that we care and we make the most out of every minute.
1: Yeah. All right, well, that's my internet find of the day. Up next will be Country's Inside Track with Lon Helton and then some Jenna Paulette afterwards.
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0: And shows for Morgan Wallen.
1: That's really exciting. Stadiums are just, back in the day, they used to ask me, how far are you going to take this thing? You know, because they'd see me haul around speakers or my tip jar. And I'm like, I don't know, as far as it'll let me, I guess. Stadiums, you know, stadiums. And that's what I've always said. And I mean, that's my goal. I want to sell out stadiums, and I'm going to make it happen. If I even only do it once, I'm going
0: to
1: do it.
0: Did you get a chance to chat with Morgan?
1: I didn't, but we have chatted since, and he's cool. He said a lot of nice things about just my music and what he thinks I'm doing with my artistry, and I'm pumped to get out there. I think, man, he's such an entertainer, and his band is incredible. My band's are like best buds with a lot of his band.
0: Yeah.
1: It's cool to experience that, and they're all excited to have us out. So they're going to be really special shows, and Miranda is on the first one that I'm doing. I haven't played a show with Miranda yet. So for the first one to be a stadium, and then we're both opening for Morgan, it's going to be cool.
0: Ella Langley is playing a few more stadiums this summer with Morgan Wallen. For those dates, go to ellalangley.com. I'm Lon Helton, and tomorrow, Chris Jansen builds a house on Country's Inside Track.
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1: 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We'd love to certify you today. All right, it is time for things that you need to know today, starting off with something happening at the Tahlequah Public Library tonight from 5:30 to 7:30. They're located at 120 South College Avenue, and they're going to be uncovering inflammation, common avoidable causes. So Dr. Taylor Goodwin is actually going to share his common inflammation triggers and letting you know how to avoid said things. You can actually register for this event because the space is limited. So go to EOLS.org. That stands for Eastern Oklahoma Library System. And there should be a calendar of events that you can register for.
2: Yeah, we're all a little too dependent on those anti-inflammatories. Important to figure out why that's happening in the first place.
1: Yes, sir.
2: Hey, back to school is going on, and it's time to go get those school supplies ready. 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You're going to be Friday from 9 to 6, Saturday 9 to 4. So that's 198 West 1st Street at the Restore Rack.
1: Come and join them for an August workshop. This is Work Ready Tahlequah. It's happening from August 3rd to the 7th from 9 to 3:30 each day. It's at 407 A Daisy Drive right here in Tahlequah. You can register now by going to their Facebook page at Work Ready Tahlequah, and don't wait. Go ahead and sign up because you're actually going to have a coach contact you to review that registration and let you know once it is officially completed. So
2: there you go.
1: Get ready for the mock interviews, the training, and the remote job partners.
2: You even get a new headshot, guys. Come on.
1: That's right.
2: All right, back to school supplies. 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That's August 7th, 10 a.m. to 5 p.m., and August 8th, 8 a.m. to 4 p.m. You're going to want to be at the Tahlequah Community Building, 908 College Avenue. They've got new used clothing, furniture, house items, and more. And guess what? If you're thirsty, you're hungry, they'll have some concessions available.
1: Awesome. Also, the last thing that we were going to mention has to do with the city of Muskogee. I believe there's going to be a meeting happening.
2: Yeah, they've got a town hall concerning data centers, sovereignty, land, water, and the future. It's going to be at the Dr. Martin Luther King Jr. Community Center at 300 West Martin Luther King Street. This is Thursday, August 20th from 6:30 to 8:30. But if you want to get in that conversation about data centers, there's your opportunity.
1: Yes, because we need to be more informed about what's coming into our areas and how it's going to impact the areas around us, what different resources they may be using for those said things. So yeah, go check it out.
2: Yeah, we got to be thinking about our other communities and how we affect each other as well.
1: Yes, sir. All right, it is time for the 2 News Weather Forecast break and then more music afterwards.
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5: Dangerous heat isn't letting up just yet. Heat index values will climb between 105 to 115 degrees through Friday, with a few isolated showers and storms possible each afternoon. The good news, a cold front arrives Friday, bringing much cooler, less humid weather for the weekend, with highs back in the lower 90s. From the 2 News Weather Center, I'm meteorologist Annie Brown.
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1: News. I'm Therese Crowley. Iran gets the message after attacking U.S. troops in Jordan.
2: We can hit them very hard. I mean, I can actually say that because in that, there's very little they can do about it.
1: And U.S. forces delivered the missiles.
3: U.S. Central Command released a statement saying CENTCOM forces successfully completed a heavy wave of strikes against Iran in response to yesterday's attempted missile attacks on U.S. forces. The strikes aim to further diminish threats posed by Iran and its proxies to American forces, commercial shipping, and neighboring Gulf countries.
1: Fox's Trey Yanks. Oil prices slipping at $83 a barrel. PCE inflation cooled in June as the Fed decides to hold interest rates where they are. An Idaho judge orders a new public defender for Brian Koberger in his effort to take back his guilty plea for killing four Idaho students in their beds, claiming his counsel tricked him into falsely pleading guilty. America's listening to Fox News.
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7: News from the Radio Oklahoma News Network. I'm Ann Roberts. Former death row inmate Richard Glossop will have to wait longer before his next retrial. According to court documents, Glossop's retrial has been delayed until December. Glossop is charged with murder for the 1997 death of Oklahoma City motel owner Barry Van Treese. The U.S. Supreme Court overturned Glossop's original conviction and ordered a new trial. He was released on bond in May. Repairs to the Ardmore City Lake Dam will cost nearly $1 million more than expected. Radio Oklahoma's David McCollum has the details.
8: Crews found sand rock inside the existing structure, forcing engineers to redesign parts of the project. They're concerned the sand rock may not be strong enough to support concrete for the spillway and weir wall. City officials say they're still optimistic the work will be finished ahead of schedule.
7: More on these stories at RadioOklahomaNews.com. From the Radio Oklahoma News Network, I'm Ann Roberts.
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12: All right, it is time to get the 9 o'clock hour started. 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

0: Here to get a drink and beer. That's Billy Currington. We are Rise and Shine live from the NSU studios, and the music keeps rolling because we're going to hit the hay running with Aaron Watson up next, all here on Lakes Country 102.1.
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1: 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And now, your official 2 News weather forecast.
2: Dangerous heat isn't letting up just yet. Heat index values will climb between 105 to 115 degrees through Friday, with a few isolated showers and storms possible each afternoon. The good news, a cold front arrives Friday, bringing much cooler, less humid weather for the weekend, with highs back in the lower 90s. From the 2 News Weather Center, I'm meteorologist Annie Brown.
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7: 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It is about time for our Thursday morning interview with Keith Ferguson, who is the head coach of the women's basketball team. And Brendan is actually bringing him into the studio right now. So speaking of that, we are going to be talking about the elite camp that's coming up on August 3rd. Hi, sir. Good morning.
8: How are we doing?
7: Good. How are you?
8: I'm good. Sorry. Running late, running around. Little one had to dress. I had to dress Barbies this morning.
7: Oh, did you?
8: Yeah. That was like, come on, we got to go. And 9 Barbies had to get dressed.
9: Daddy duties, man. We're lucky there wasn't a 10th Barbie, or we wouldn't have made it.
8: It would have been tight.
7: But, you know, that is so exciting happening this morning. But you have something else that's really exciting happening for the community coming up on the 3rd, the Elite Camp, right?
8: Yes, we've got the Elite Camp coming up, and we're a lot different. A lot of schools will do these camps, and they have you go for 3 hours, and they charge $150 for 3 hours because they're trying to make money. We do it way different. We have them in at 9 in the morning. It's $50-$55. We go till 4 o'clock. They're going to get lunch. They're going to get an hour session with our strength conditioning coach. They're going to get a college day and a lot of stuff. You know, we're there to play basketball day. The biggest complaint we've had with our camp is they're tired when they're done. It's a lot of basketball.
9: Does there happen to be a t-shirt involved?
8: Absolutely, there's a t-shirt.
9: So I just want to say, it's hard to get a t-shirt and a lunch for less than $55.
8: 100%. So, yeah, I mean, we got them both covered.
9: Yeah, exactly. And you get to play basketball.
8: And lunch is through Vidalia's. So another bonus. So, I mean, it's not like we're it's not just like, you know, into the middle lunch meat we're slapping.
9: No,
8: again.
9: No,
8: we're
9: getting the best. A fancy baked potato, a really good salad, a sandwich. That could play some rocks.
8: It's not bad. It's not a bad setup.
7: Well, and it's all local support too, you know?
8: Mm-hmm. That's what we're going for.
7: Those local connections too. And registration for it, where can they go to be able to register their high schooler?
8: So they can still get online at goriverhawksgo.com, and we're still taking kids if they still want to come. If they register online right there, go under camps, and you can find it. Also, if you can't figure that out, that's okay. Show up at the door. We'll get you.
7: Nice.
8: We'll figure it out. We'll find a way. We want these kids. We want opportunities for our kids to be able to play. And sometimes traveling around AAU, that gets to be, I mean, way too expensive than it needs to be these days. And, mm-hmm. and we want to give these things. The other thing we also do is there's going to be 10 to 15 other colleges there watching.
7: Nice.
8: Junior colleges, NAIs. So, you know, we've got a big group coming in to watch. And that way these kids get opportunities not just be seen by us, but also by somebody else and get to play a lot of basketball.
9: So it really is far more a recruiting opportunity for the students than even for your staff.
8: Correct. Correct. I mean, we want to give these local kids opportunities to be seen, because I think there's a lot of kids here in Green Country that just can't get out and do some of that. You know, yeah. they're working, their mom and dads have multiple jobs. There's just a lot of things going on. Mm-hmm. Summer's busy, and here's an opportunity to come play and get better. And then, you know, maybe something happens and we go from there. But yeah, anybody high school age, we'd love to have them.
9: Kind of the Cherokee County what's the word I'm looking for? In the draft, they do the combine.
8: A little bit of that. There is some, you know, we'll do some shooting stuff. They're going to get a lot of measurables picked up around here.
9: Very cool. Very cool.
7: Awesome. All right. Was there anything else that you want to mention, Bridget?
9: No, I mean, just get ready for basketball season. That'll be coming down the way. We got so many sports coming to NSU, and we'll have Ori in here next week to catch us up on some more stuff.
7: That's right. All right. Thank you, Coach, for coming in.
8: Thank you, guys.
7: All right. We're going to go back to more music, because now it is time for Jared Neiman with Shining On Me, all here on
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0: I ain't coming back. That's Morgan Wallen with help from Post Malone. This is Rise and Shine, and I'm Michi.
1: And I am Brendan. And it's time for the concert calendar. It's brought to you by Corona and Bear. They're at 200 North Muskogee Avenue right here in Tahlequah. They got the food, live music, an outdoor patio, and some pizzas you need to order and look into. Every Thursday, that's tonight, you can catch DJ Sean Solo doing music bingo or trivia. And on Tuesdays, you've got Larry Hewitt and the open mic crew at 7 p.m. But you can, on the 31st this weekend, look forward to Mark Gibson.
0: You can also go and see live music at the Deck at Cookson Village at 19725 West Cookson Bend Road. Looks like musical performances tonight is going to be Stage Masters. Tomorrow would be Boone Mendenhall. Then on August 1st is Sons of Turner.
1: That's right. Then at the Cane Break down there towards Wagner, they're open Friday through Saturday at the Barn. It's 5 p.m. to midnight. And August 7th, they've got Jackson Glasby there for just a $10 cover.
0: Yes, sir. And then it looks like starting today is going to be the Turp Float Festival that continues until August 2nd at Diamond Head Resort. So you can go see Sun Squabby, Easy Bake, Sasquatch, Vincent Antone, Dave Watts, Flintwick, and a whole lot more.
1: So you still got time to join in on that. But if you missed out on it, there's another float festival coming up down at the Diamond Head Resort. You've got Diamond Stone Music Festival. This one with all those Red Dirt legends and characters, including Jason Bolan and the Stragglers, the Damn Quails, and the Red Dirt Rangers.
0: Yes, sir. Silverada, Casey West, Emily Hollingshed, and a lot more as well. And that's all we have so far for the concert calendar. More to come up after the calendar break, like Steve Anthony.
1: But do stay tuned for some conversation about our ribbon cutting on the 11th.
0: Yes, that is true.
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4: At Two News Oklahoma, your stories are what matter most. Even though we're one green country, our stories are very different. We come from different neighborhoods, different backgrounds. We have different experiences. That's why we're listening to you, digging deeper, getting answers, celebrating, giving back, and sharing your stories. Everyone deserves to be heard. That's Two News Oklahoma.

0: That's Texas High Road. I don't know if I want to honky-tonk about it with them. I think I might be in trouble.
1: Oh, you might be right.
0: This is Rise and Shine from the NSU Studios. That there was Michi.
1: And Brendan was just talking. So we are the kooky DJs for the morning show Monday through Friday, and it's about time for us to leave for the day. But
0: but we got to say some thank yous.
1: We do. We have to say thank you to Keith Ferguson for coming in, who is the head coach for the women's basketball team, and they have a camp coming up.
0: Yes, yeah, a chance for the ladies to get a little recruitment opportunity in there, practice with the players and the team.
1: Yes, and this is all for high schoolers. And, you know, it's always good to be able to see what's going on in college level athletics. And so just getting to see what it's like to be a part of the program, even if it's just for, you know, 8 hours a day.
0: Yeah, you got to go dip your toe in before you jump.
1: Exactly. Mm-hmm. All right. Well, also, we do have exciting things happening here at the radio station. We're going to have a ribbon cutting on August 11th.
0: Yeah, the Payne family has been in radio now for 75 years, and we're here to celebrate it. I'm so glad to be a part of just the 75th year right now. But how cool is it? We're going to have a bunch of things going on out here. We're going to broadcast live. We'll have some music, some hors d'oeuvres.
1: And yes, we're going to have the Wayward Kitchen catering as well. And, you know, it's just going to be a fun time to celebrate radio.
0: Absolutely. And so come stick around. We'll keep telling you more as we get closer to the date.
1: Of course. And we do have the next shift coming up. So Christian will take you for the midday all the way until 2 o'clock.
0: Yeah, and then TJ's got you for the afternoon. I've been listening in. I think he's really getting the hang of that drive.
1: Yes.
0: He had a little microphone issue for a minute. But with all that being said, do you mean we're almost done with the mics?
1: Yeah.
0: Does that mean I can stuff my mouth full of food?
1: I guess so, Brendan.
0: And no one will hear it? I won't be smacking in somebody's mouth, ear, or whatever? Okay, maybe a farmer's burger because I missed out on breakfast.
1: Oh, okay.
0: Yeah, it's got bacon, egg, cheese. Probably get french fries with it.
1: I mean, it sounds like a good resource of protein.
0: The real question is, do I get, like, a soda? Or because it's going breakfast, do I go kind of tea, water, lemonade?
1: Ooh, you know, I'm always up for a soda.
0: I think I'm going to pass on that. With the egg being about, for some reason, that's a breakfasty zone for me.
1: That's okay. That's fine. We all have different tastes.
0: Mm-hmm.
1: All right. Well, that is at Harold Burgers. You can go online and order at their website, haroldburgersllc.com, or you can just show up.
0: Yep. They open at 11 o'clock. And if you're out there at the river this weekend, go check out some more burgers out at Eagle Bluff.
1: Mm-hmm. All right. We're going ahead into the 2 News weather forecast break and then more music afterwards.
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4: Dangerous heat isn't letting up just yet. Heat index values will climb between 105 to 115 degrees through Friday, with a few isolated showers and storms possible each afternoon. The good news, a cold front arrives Friday, bringing much cooler, less humid weather for the weekend, with highs back in the lower 90s. From the 2 News Weather Center, I'm meteorologist Annie Brown.
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1: News. I'm CJ Pop. A private funeral today for late Senator Lindsey Graham takes place in Pickens County near his hometown in South Carolina. His sister, interim U.S. Senator Darlene Graham, releasing a 30-second campaign video on X. Here's part of it.
2: I'm a conservative Republican, and I believe this. Every life is precious. Men don't belong in women's sports, and only American citizens should vote in our elections.
1: Senator Graham is seeking to run for a full term, but first has to win the special election primary August 11th and the general election in November. U.S. turning up the intensity in the war with Iran.
3: U.S. Central Command released a statement saying CENTCOM forces successfully completed a heavy wave of strikes against Iran in response to yesterday's attempted missile attacks on U.S. forces.
1: Fox's Trey Yangs in Tel Aviv. The Ebola outbreak in Congo reaches 1,500 deaths. America's listening to Fox News.
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7: News from the Radio Oklahoma News Network. I'm Ann Roberts. The number of cyclospora cases in the state continues to climb. The state health department reports 303 cases of intestinal illness, up from 101 reported last week. So far, 18 Oklahomans have been hospitalized with the illness. State Energy Secretary Jeff Starling says the potential of a nuclear life cycle innovation campus in Oklahoma is likely.
8: We're going to do it with communities who want to be part of this project. It's going to be a voluntary and transparent process with those communities to meet the needs that we need to put forth to win this thing ultimately. I have full confidence that we will win this.
7: He wants residents to know the technology is safe, and he's promising full transparency on both the site selection and research to recycle nuclear waste. He says the potential economic investment totals billions of dollars. From the Radio Oklahoma News Network, I'm Ann Roberts.
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13: Why, hello there. Welcome back to KEOK Middays. My name is Christian, and I'm your host every day from 10 to 2. It's currently Thursday, July 30th, and we're getting close to the end of the week and the end of the month at the same time. So why don't you try and relax and enjoy some Red Dirt and Country hits, which is coming up. Starting first is 5 songs in a row, as always. Included in the upcoming list will be Frank Ray, Jason Isbell, Hardy, and Cole Swindle. And the song going first will be Whiskey After Women by Addison Mallett. So trust me, you're going to want to stick right here all day long on Lakes Country 102.1.

0: finished listening to She Had Me at Heads Carolina by Cole Swindle. And this has been KEOK Midday, so make sure you're staying right here for our upcoming break. But just around the corner will be four more songs, starting with Sarah Evans, A Real Fine Place to Start. Then I've got Kyle Garrett, Tristan Robertson, and Chris Young. So don't think about touching that dial because you're already tuned to the best locally owned station around, Lakes Country 102.1.
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5: Dangerous heat isn't letting up just yet. Heat index values will climb between 105 to 115 degrees through Friday, with a few isolated showers and storms possible each afternoon. The good news, a cold front arrives Friday, bringing much cooler, less humid weather for the weekend, with highs back in the lower 90s. From the 2 News Weather Center, I'm meteorologist Annie Brown.
6: Every brush stroke tells a story. 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

0: That was Till the Last One Dies by Chris Young. Coming up is a quick break, but you're going to want to stay right here for three more songs in a row, starting with That's What Cowboys Do by Curtis Grimes, then it's Little Big Town and Lainey Butler. 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

0: That was Lainey Butler with City Cowgirl. You've been listening to KEOK Middays, and coming up next is a quick break. But stay right here for the 2 News weather forecast and the local businesses that keep Tahlequah thriving. Especially since right after is Still a Lefty with Boston. It's Mike Ryan. And then I've got two marks in a row, Mark Powell and finally Mark Chestnut. So make sure you keep listening to Oklahoma's favorite country station, Lakes Country 102.1.
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2: Dangerous heat isn't letting up just yet. Heat index values will climb between 105 to 115 degrees through Friday, with a few isolated showers and storms possible each afternoon. The good news, a cold front arrives Friday, bringing much cooler, less humid weather for the weekend, with highs back in the lower 90s. From the 2 News Weather Center, I'm meteorologist Annie Brown.
3: 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But right now, some of the neighbors need a voice. I'm talking about CASA. 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They're real-life heroes who stand up for abused and neglected children in the foster care system right here in our backyard. You don't need a law degree. You just need to have a heart for kids. And if you've ever wanted to make a local impact that actually lasts, stop by CASA of Cherokee Country and see how you can change a child's story.
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3: I'm Therese Crowley. He warned Iran it was coming.
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3: CENTCOM delivered a new missile strike on Iran and proxies for attacking a U.S. base in Jordan. Fox's Peter Ducey.
6: The president has been presented an option by the head of CENTCOM to go big and escalate strikes. According to the Wall Street Journal, the idea behind Admiral Brad Cooper's high-end option is to go beyond the smaller retaliatory airstrikes that have done little to deter Tehran from threatening ships in the Strait of Hormuz.
3: The day after burying her big brother, Senator Lindsey Graham, a campaign ad from Darlene Graham while serving out his term.
7: I'm honored to serve South Carolina and grateful for President Trump's endorsement, and I'll work hard every day to earn it.
3: 12 candidates have filed to run in the August South Carolina special GOP Senate primary. Winner takes on Democrat Annie Andrews in November. 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
8: News of the Radio Oklahoma News Network. I'm Ken Johnson. Oklahoma City is set to host the National Governors Association summer meeting. Governor Stitt has served as the chair of the association for the past year. He'll pass the role over to Maryland Governor Wes Moore during the gathering. The meeting takes place on Friday and Saturday. A SWASU student will stand trial for the murder of a fellow student. Radio Oklahoma's Ann Roberts with details.
9: Cameron Lewis was charged with tampering with evidence, abusing a corpse, and second-degree homicide in the death of Logan Musil, a fellow Southwestern University student. Wednesday, a Choctaw Nation district judge ruled the case against Lewis will go to trial. Musil's remains were found nearly a year ago near Veterans Lake in Sulphur. Lewis's next court date is set for September 15th.
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10: I was live streaming makeup tips when my internet went down. 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
15: Hi, I'm Donnie Anderson, director of the Oklahoma Bureau of Narcotics. Our state has seen an alarming rise in overdoses and deaths from synthetically enhanced kratom products being sold at some retail locations. We want the public and stores to understand these products can be dangerous, highly addictive, and illegal to sell if they exceed the potency thresholds allowed by law. Citizens can report suspected kratom violations by submitting a complaint through the Oklahoma State Health Department website.
16: 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It's our motivation. We are more than just Mets. We are a part of our community. 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
17: 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Did you enjoy the Fox and Radio Oklahoma News Minute? Well, you're about to enjoy even more Red Dirt and Country hits as they're coming up. Starting first is Jason Scott and the High Heat. Then it's Casey Donahue Band, Dylan Scott, and Shania Twain. But starting off our 11 o'clock hour is going to be the number one song of the week. And that's William Clark Green with Stubborn and Remains. So for all the best Red Dirt and Country hits, you're going to want to keep it tuned right here to Lakes Country 102.1.

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2: Dangerous heat isn't letting up just yet. Heat index values will climb between 105 to 115 degrees through Friday, with a few isolated showers and storms possible each afternoon. The good news, a cold front arrives Friday, bringing much cooler, less humid weather for the weekend, with highs back in the lower 90s. From the 2 News Weather Center, I'm meteorologist Annie Brown.
3: They say you can't sing a classic country anthem on an empty stomach. At Ruby's Italiclaw, they're making sure nobody has to. Named after a grandmother who was as legendary in the kitchen as a Hall of Fame ballad, Ruby's is the heart of comfort food on South Muskogee Avenue. From sourdough bread that's practically a local treasure to goulash that tastes just like a hug from the past, every bite is inspired by Ruby's own recipes. Whether it's a sandwich piled high with premium meats, a midday quiche, or a cupcake that hits all the right notes, they're serving up the grandma standard Monday through Friday. But the cover doesn't stop at the kitchen door. Ruby's is proud to be the official sponsor for Silver Dollar City Tickets right here on Billy Country 96.3. They're giving away 4 packs of tickets all year long, bringing the thrill of the Ozarks to Tahlequah and Fort Gibson. Listeners ready for a getaway can head on over to Ruby's Facebook page. Just like the page, tag 3 friends and share the post to enter. 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

0: That was Wish You Well by Vincent Mason. And Vincent also just ended our song block. So don't even think about touching that dial because we've got a quick break coming up. And part of that break is going to be the Country News Now segment in order to tell you about new releases in country and events happening around the nation. Then as soon as we're back, it's Case Harden with On Again Tonight, followed by Dustin Lynch and The Great Divide. 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
1: 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Country News Now. Ashley Cook gives us an inside look behind writing her latest hit, Baby Blues.
2: 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We were writing our songs together for the first time, and it was so fun. We wrote a lot of stuff that was on my project Ace, and this song came of it, and it was just one of my favorite songs that I've gotten to write so far.
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2: 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And now your official 2 News weather forecast.
3: Summer heat in full effect with temperatures getting into the upper 90s. Heat indices will be in the triple digits with some spotty showers expected in the afternoon. Tonight will cool down into the lower 80s before even more heat tomorrow with temperatures close to the triple digits and a couple of spotty showers still possible. This weekend looking fantastic with temperatures below average. From the 2 News Weather Center, I'm meteorologist Matthew Wisnick.
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7: Welcome back to KEOK Middays. I hope you had a good ad break because we're about to get into some good country music. Coming up is Bell's Son of Jolene featuring Dolly Parton. Then it's Seth Candon, Kyle Park, and John Wolfe. And after this song block, we should get into the 12 o'clock hour. So make sure you're keeping it right here on Leith Country 102.1.

0: Lakes Country 102.1 is KEOK Tahlequah.
1: Gianna Gelosi, the U.S. economy slowed last quarter, but the Trump administration says there are signs the president's policies are working.
2: GDP expanded at just 1.5% from April through June, a deceleration from the first 3 months of the year, the Commerce Department says. A White House spokesman attributes the import increase to a record number of capital goods shipped into the country, machinery and equipment, he says, that will fuel future growth.
1: Fox's Jared Halpern, Dr. Anthony Fauci pleading the fifth more than 100 times at a Senate COVID hearing yesterday. So what now?
3: The question is if the Senate can hold Fauci in contempt and send a criminal referral to DOJ for prosecution. A contempt resolution could face a filibuster on the floor, but Rand Paul believes he can bypass that.
1: That's Fox's Chad Pergram. 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
4: News of the Radio Oklahoma News Network, I'm Ken Johnson. Numbers released by the State Board of Education find that the majority of new teachers in the state are emergency certified teachers. The number of those teacher certifications have tripled from 2017 to 2026. The State Corporation Commission is close to approving OG&E's $394 million battery storage facility near Ponca City. State Capitol correspondent Trey Davis takes a look.
5: Commissioners delayed action based on whether a cost recovery rider on consumers was necessary. Commissioner Todd Hyatt says the company has a very healthy balance sheet looking forward.
6: To place it on the backs of ratepayers without crediting them with offsetting revenues would be a disservice to ratepayers.
5: Ratepayers should expect a monthly increase of $2.12 per month when the facility comes online in 2027.
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14: This is KEOK Middays, and you're at the top of the 12 o'clock hour. Coming up next is 5 songs in a row. If you're a fan of Chuck Weimer, Post Malone and Morgan Wallen, Ella Langley, or Tim McGraw, you're going to want to keep it right here. But starting us off first is I Don't Drink Anymore by Timothy Howells. So don't touch that dial, because it's already tuned to Lakes Country 102.1.

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1: 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And now, your official 2 News weather forecast.
2: Summer heat in full effect with temperatures getting into the upper 90s. Heat indices will be in the triple digits with some spotty showers expected in the afternoon. Tonight will cool down into the lower 80s before even more heat tomorrow with temperatures close to the triple digits and a couple of spotty showers still possible. This weekend looking fantastic with temperatures below average. From the 2 News Weather Center, I'm meteorologist Matthew Wisnick.
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10: Welcome back to KEOK Middays. We just ended the break and the 2 News weather forecast, so I bet you're itching to get back into our favorite country music. Well, that's exactly where we're heading with Lips of an Angel by Jack Ingram. Then it's Caitlin Butts, Craig Cook and the Marauders, and finally Thomas Rhett. Then after this next song block, you can look forward to the KEOK Sports Flash, the segment that tells you everything going on in the world of sporting. So if you love country music and national sports, you're going to want to keep it right here on Lakes Country 102.1.

0: 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A couple notes from Oklahoma State football as they could be getting one of their top defenders back for the season. Amon Oates was granted a temporary restraining order against the NCAA, which would give him another year of eligibility. It still needs to play out in the courts. However, if the courts take too long to get to it, he could end up playing the full season. Also, Oklahoma State, they have picked up a commitment from Jaden Vessel. He pledges to Oklahoma State over offers from North Texas, Arkansas State, UNLV, Tulane, and others. He is out of Baton Rouge, Louisiana. Oklahoma State men's basketball wrapping up their Puerto Rican run yesterday. They get a win over the LBP All-Stars 100-92. 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I'm Matt Pauley with the Sports Flash on Lakes Country 102.1.
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0: That was Follow You to Lubbock by Delaney Ann. This has been KEOK Midday, so make sure you're staying right here through our upcoming break. And you may have heard, but the station is having a grand reopening. Our community has supported us for 75 years, so now we want to give back a little. Come see our new renovations and art by J.D. Emerson on August 11th. We're having a Cutting the Ribbon ceremony right here at the station. And it's going to feature all of our DJs playing music and talking to you live. You can find Brendan Amici from Rise and Shine, TJ Wicks from Overdrive, Doug from The Morning Show on KTLQ, and yes, even me, Christian from KEOK Middays. If you'd like to meet us all, get some free food, and listen to great music, then make sure to stop by the station on August 11th. And now I bet you're wondering what's coming up next. As soon as we're done with the break, Never Call Again by Gavin Attic is up first. Then it's Roses and Weeds, Jackie Darlin, and Tyler Farr. And those guys should get us into the last hour of the show. 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
3: Summer heat in full effect with temperatures getting into the upper 90s. Heat indices will be in the triple digits with some spotty showers expected in the afternoon. Tonight will cool down into the lower 80s before even more heat tomorrow with temperatures close to the triple digits and a couple spotty showers still possible. This weekend looking fantastic with temperatures below average. From the 2 News Weather Center, I'm meteorologist Matthew Wisnick.
4: They say there's no place like home, especially when that home is in Cherokee Country. 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The most important thing you'll do all week, and it stays right here in our community.
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1: I'm Therese Crowley. President Trump calls Todd Blanche a star, but the Attorney General's Senate nomination is delayed with opposition from progressive Senator Elizabeth Warren, Trump's former personal lawyer, working on Trump's IRS settlement with the government.
2: That's just not how things are supposed to work in America, right? We're supposed to be a country where everybody's equal before the law, and nobody gets a special, special deal.
1: And two GOP senators hung up on Blanche. President Trump posting he refused to endorse Tom Tillis and John Cornyn, ending their political careers. So he has no problem with pulling Blanche until they leave Congress for a vote next year. The vice president's anti-fraud crackdown moves to South Carolina for a record fraud bust. And European soccer agrees to boycott FIFA to protest a private equity plan for the World Cup. That would mean no France, Spain, no England, no Portugal. 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
3: News of the Radio Oklahoma News Network. I'm Ken Johnson. Questions surrounding the young Republican women of Oklahoma's financial records result in the removal of the group's president. Radio Oklahoma's David McCollum with that.
4: Brittany Anderson was removed last month as president following questions about how more than $6,000 was spent. The organization was formed last November and now, due to the possible mishandling of funds, will rebrand itself, according to the group's executive board.
3: Tulsa police are looking for more information from the public regarding a recent deadly shooting that killed a 13-year-old boy. A total of five juveniles were in a stolen car when police say someone opened fire on the vehicle. Police add the driver of the car, a 15-year-old female, did not know the car was stolen when it was given to her. No one else inside the car was injured. Anyone with information should contact Tulsa Crime Stoppers. Radio Oklahoma News Network, I'm Ken Johnson.
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8: Why, hello there. 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It's the 1 o'clock hour, which means I get to play you guys five songs in a row. Coming up is Sundance Head, Lucas Nelson, Luke Combs, and Gary Allen. So make sure you're not touching that dial, especially since Guy Vincent. Blessing and a Curse is up first. And that's all going to be on Lakes Country 102.1.

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2: Summer heat in full effect with temperatures getting into the upper 90s. Heat indices will be in the triple digits with some spotty showers expected in the afternoon. Tonight will cool down into the lower 80s before even more heat tomorrow with temperatures close to the triple digits and a couple spotty showers still possible. This weekend looking fantastic with temperatures below average. From the 2 News Weather Center, I'm meteorologist Matthew Wisnick.
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0: That was Ty Myers with Ends of the Earth. And make sure you're not going that far because we've got a quick break coming up. Especially since next is Jenna Paulette with High Noon. Then it's Casey Musgraves and Caleb Sutton. 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

0: 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And now, your official 2 News weather forecast.
1: Summer heat in full effect with temperatures getting into the upper 90s. Heat indices will be in the triple digits with some spotty showers expected in the afternoon. Tonight will cool down into the lower 80s before even more heat tomorrow with temperatures close to the triple digits and a couple spotty showers still possible. This weekend looking fantastic with temperatures below average. From the 2 News Weather Center, I'm meteorologist Matthew Wisnick.
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4: 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And I want to thank you for joining me because this is the last segment of today. But don't think about changing that station quite yet. I still have time for four more songs in a row. Starting with Josh Ross, Hate How You Look. Followed by Wade Bowen, Trevor Underwood, and Miranda Lambert to finish us off. And then we're switching around DJs because TJ Wicks is going to be taking over. 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
0: I'm John Saucier. Vote to advance Acting Attorney General Todd Blanche's nomination to officially become head of the Justice Department is postponed after two Republican senators withheld their support. Senators John Cornyn and Tom Tillis calling for the Trump administration to commit to never creating a proposed anti-weaponization fund. Senator Cornyn questions why the administration won't agree to it.
6: It's what he testified to under oath, so it's not like this is something new and different. And it causes me concern that they don't want to put it in writing, that this is not something that is going to be enforceable in the long term.
0: We heard from Senator Elizabeth Warren. She blames President Trump for the nation's economic challenges.
7: For everybody out there who says they'd like to be paying less on their credit cards, they'd like to have a chance to be able to get a lower cost mortgage, the answer to that is your problem is exactly one human being.
0: America's listening to Fox News.
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11: News from the Radio Oklahoma News Network. I'm David McCollum. A Southwest Oklahoma State University student will stand trial for the murder of a fellow student. Radio Oklahoma's Ann Roberts has the update.
12: Cameron Lewis was charged with tampering with evidence, abusing a corpse, and second-degree homicide in the death of Logan Musil, a fellow Southwestern University student. Wednesday, a Choctaw Nation district judge ruled the case against Lewis will go to trial. Musil's remains were found nearly a year ago near Veterans Lake in Sulphur. Lewis's next court date is set for September 15th.
11: The Tulsa County DA asked OSBI to look into the deaths of seven individuals at the city of Tulsa's detention facility that occurred over a nearly three-year period. The DA's office says they made the request for OSBI assistance due to public concern and the large number of deaths over a relatively short time. More on these stories at RadioOklahomaNews.com. For the Radio Oklahoma News Network, I'm David McCollum.
13: I was live streaming makeup tips when my internet went down. 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
17: Hi, I'm Donnie Anderson, director of the Oklahoma Bureau of Narcotics. Our state has seen an alarming rise in overdoses and deaths from synthetically enhanced kratom products being sold at some retail locations. We want the public and stores to understand these products can be dangerous, highly addictive, and illegal to sell if they exceed the potency thresholds allowed by law. Citizens can report suspected kratom violations by submitting a complaint through the Oklahoma State Health Department website.
18: 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It's our motivation. We are more than just Mets. We are a part of our community. Count on us to keep you and the ones you love safe. We are 2 News Oklahoma.
15: Good afternoon, ladies and gentlemen. This is T.J. Wicks. 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We've got Tass Dilk, Hayden Haddock, Riley Green, and James Otto to kick off the show. But the first song up is Reason to Call by Billy Joe Jones here on Lakes Country 102.1.

0: Just Got Started Loving You by James Otto. Hey, y'all, this is TJ Wicks. 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Up next, we got Mike McClure, Darren Morris Band, James Robert Webb, and Old Dominion. So don't you go anywhere. 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
2: 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And now, your official 2 News weather forecast.
3: Summer heat in full effect with temperatures getting into the upper 90s. Heat indices will be in the triple digits with some spotty showers expected in the afternoon. Tonight will cool down into the lower 80s before even more heat tomorrow with temperatures close to the triple digits and a couple of spotty showers still possible. This weekend looking fantastic with temperatures below average. From the 2 News Weather Center, I'm meteorologist Matthew Wisnick.
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0: Making Good Time by Old Dominion. Hey, y'all, this is TJ Wicks. You're listening to the Overdrive here on Lakes Country 102.1. I hope you guys are having a great day out there. We've got Aaron Lloyd, Dwight Yoakam, and Celestia Alcozer coming up. So don't you go anywhere. 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

0: 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We've got Ashley Cook, Daryl Perry, Till You Ride, and Brett Allridge to round out the hour. So don't you go anywhere. 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
2: Summer heat in full effect with temperatures getting into the upper 90s. Heat indices will be in the triple digits with some spotty showers expected in the afternoon. Tonight will cool down into the lower 80s before even more heat tomorrow with temperatures close to the triple digits and a couple of spotty showers still possible. This weekend looking fantastic with temperatures below average. From the 2 News Weather Center, I'm meteorologist Matthew Wisnick.
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1: Fox News, I'm Carmen Roberts. President Trump posts online he may temporarily pull Todd Blanche's nomination for Attorney General and renominate him next year.
2: A vote in the Senate Judiciary Committee was postponed after Republican Senators John Cornyn and Tom Tillis demanded more information from the Justice Department about ending a weaponization fund and other elements of a settlement between the president and the IRS.
1: Fox's Jared Halpern. A judge in Georgia sentences Colin Gray, the father of the Appalachian High School mass shooting, to 15 years in prison. Judge Nicholas Prim.
3: The warning lights were flashing brighter and brighter. And you didn't get him help, and you didn't remove his access to the guns.
1: Gray gave the son an assault rifle, which he used in 2024 to kill two students and two teachers. America's listening to Fox News.
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9: News from the Radio Oklahoma News Network, I'm David McCollum. With a Republican gubernatorial runoff election just 26 days away, one candidate picked up a number of endorsements Thursday. State Capitol correspondent Trey Davis has more.
10: Gettner Drummond drew the endorsement from a number of law enforcement, public employee, and private sector associations Thursday. 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
10: The state FOP, firefighters, educators, retired teachers, and private general contractors have endorsed Drummond.
9: After 35 years with the Oklahoma City Fire Department, Chief Richard Kelly is retiring. Kelly joined the department in 1991 and rose through every rank before becoming chief in 2017. Under his leadership, OKC expanded to 38 fire stations and added fire-based EMS transport. 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
12: So you said there's an unclaimed property program in Oklahoma. 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
13: In the Treasury Department, there's an unclaimed property division, and that's basically like the lost and found bin for people's valuables in the state of Oklahoma.
12: So if I forgot to change my address and I had a check that I never received, is that something that would be there?
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12: Yeah, it's a lot of money.
13: Big check.
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16: 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We have different experiences. 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Everyone deserves to be heard. 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
17: 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It's the top of the 3 o'clock hour, which means we got five straight songs headed your way from the Turnpike Troubadours, Hudson Westbrook, Morgan Wallen, and Kenny Chesney. But we're going to kick off this hour with Whiskey After Women by Addison Malik here on Licks Country 102.1.

0: I go back by Kenny Chesney. Hey, y'all, this is TJ Wicks. You're listening to Lakes Country 102.1. Hope you guys are having yourselves a good Thursday afternoon. We've got Tim McGraw, Shane Pons, Bree Bagwell, and Megan Maroney coming up to you. So don't you guys go anywhere. We got some great songs headed your way here on Lakes Country 102.1.
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3: Summer heat in full effect with temperatures getting into the upper 90s. Heat indices will be in the triple digits with some spotty showers expected in the afternoon. Tonight will cool down into the lower 80s before even more heat tomorrow with temperatures close to the triple digits and a couple of spotty showers still possible. This weekend looking fantastic with temperatures below average. From the 2 News Weather Center, I'm meteorologist Matthew Wisnick.
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0: 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Up ahead, we've got Curtis Grimes, Corey Morrow, and Cody Widener. 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

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I got a warrant up in Lubbock, and I couldn't, you can just

0: Bottles by Cody Widener. Hey, y'all, this is TJ Wicks. 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Up next, we got George Beers, Mike Ryan, Tori Martin, and Neil McCoy. So don't you go anywhere. We got some great songs to round out the hour here on Licks Country 102.1.
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2: Summer heat in full effect with temperatures getting into the upper 90s. Heat indices will be in the triple digits with some spotty showers expected in the afternoon. Tonight will cool down into the lower 80s before even more heat tomorrow with temperatures close to the triple digits and a couple of spotty showers still possible. This weekend looking fantastic with temperatures below average. From the 2 News Weather Center, I'm meteorologist Matthew Wisnick.
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1: Fox News, I'm John Saucier. President Trump writing in a post on Truth Social. He may withdraw Acting Attorney General Todd Blanche's nomination until next year when Senators Sean Cornyn and Tom Tillis, who are blocking that confirmation vote, are out of office. Senator Cornyn telling reporters he wants the president's family excluded from a settlement with the IRS.
2: They weren't parties to the lawsuit, so they shouldn't be parties to the deal. And then the only other thing that we asked for is confirmation of what Blanche said to us, that the weaponization fund is dead.
1: The Democratic Socialists of America is growing in powers. Members look to unseat more moderate Democrats in upcoming primaries. Nebraska Republican Senator Deb Fischer thinks their popularity is temporary.
3: The more that Americans learn about what the so-called Democrat socialist is, they're going to reject that.
1: And the comments there in an interview on the Fox News channel. 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
6: 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Federal appeals court judges found the plaintiffs challenging Oklahoma's riot law did not show specific examples of the law being used against protected speech. The court turned down the appeal of several activists over a 2020 incident regarding painting a Black Lives Matter mural outside Oklahoma City Police headquarters. It's almost time for the Rush Springs Watermelon Festival. 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
7: 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For more information, you can visit the festival's Facebook page.
6: 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I'm Trey Davis on the Radio Oklahoma News Network.
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11: 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But we're going to kick it off with Stubborn and Remains by William Clark Green right here on Lakes Country 102.1.

0: Good Directions by Billy Currington. Hey, y'all, this is TJ Wicks. Hope you're having a great day out there. Hope you're doing K-E-O-K. We've got Wade Bowen, Greg Swan, Keith Urban, and Casey Musgraves coming up for you. So don't you guys go anywhere. We're playing the best red dirt in Texas country around here on Lakes Country 102.1.
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3: Summer heat in full effect with temperatures getting into the upper 90s. Heat indices will be in the triple digits with some spotty showers expected in the afternoon. Tonight will cool down into the lower 80s before even more heat tomorrow with temperatures close to the triple digits and a couple spotty showers still possible. This weekend looking fantastic with temperatures below average. From the 2 News Weather Center, I'm meteorologist Matthew Wisnick.
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0: Loneliest Girl by Casey Musgraves. Hey, y'all, this is TJ Wicks. You're listening to Lakes Country 102.1. Up next, we got Case Harden, Rascal Flatts, and Randy Seymour. So don't you go anywhere. We're sticking around here for a while here on Lakes Country 102.1.
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2: 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When the original Days of Thunder came out in 1990, it was a huge hit with not just NASCAR fans, but it also brought new fans to the sport. Tom Cruise, Nicole Kidman, Michael Rooker, Robert Duvall, and many other top actors told the story of a young Cole Trickle, a brash new driver coming into NASCAR, working his way to the top with a fierce rivalry along the way. And now Days of Thunder 2 is in pre-production, which means that NASCAR fans in the future will likely see Hollywood cameras rolling while we're racing. That's how they filmed the original one, while racing was actually happening. Hollywood is consulting several drivers as well. In fact, here's what Ryan Blaney has to say about it.
4: Yeah, no, I think what they've been doing, especially Tom Cruise with bringing Top Gun back and the way that they made that movie was incredible. So I'm excited to see what they do with Days of Thunder 2 because I know they're going to do it right. And, you know, talking to some of the writers about it, they feel really good about kind of the direction they want to go. Mr. Cruise seems incredibly excited about wanting to do a second Days of Thunder. So that part, I think, is going to be good. It's going to be good for our sport. And I think it's great for the sport all around.
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0: Low Living by Randy Seymour. 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
2: Summer heat in full effect with temperatures getting into the upper 90s. Heat indices will be in the triple digits with some spotty showers expected in the afternoon. Tonight will cool down into the lower 80s before even more heat tomorrow with temperatures close to the triple digits and a couple of spotty showers still possible. This weekend looking fantastic with temperatures below average. From the 2 News Weather Center, I'm meteorologist Matthew Wisnick.
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3: Fox News. I'm Carmen Roberts. Spanish authorities say at least 9 people have died trying to cross the border from Morocco and reach the territory of Ceuta.
4: The head of Ceuta's regional government said today's surge came after more than 1,500 migrants arrived over the past week. Ceuta authorities previously blamed the surge on a Spanish Supreme Court decision that guarantees due process for illegal migrants arriving by sea.
3: Fox's Nate Foy. Senate Minority Leader Chuck Schumer wants to create an agency to investigate possible corruption in the Trump administration.
5: The presidency is supposed to be a public trust. Trump has turned it into the single most profitable scam of his entire life.
3: The White House denies the president is profiting from his office. The bill has little chance of passing in the GOP-led chamber. 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
6: News on the Radio Oklahoma News Network. I'm Trey Davis. Federal appeals court judges found the plaintiffs challenging Oklahoma's riot law did not show specific examples of the law being used against protected speech. The court turned down the appeal of several activists over a 2020 incident regarding painting a Black Lives Matter mural outside Oklahoma City Police headquarters. It's almost time for the Rush Springs Watermelon Festival. Radio Oklahoma's Ken Johnson has the story.
7: It all starts Saturday, August 8th with 5 and 10K runs starting at Jeff Davis Park at 7 a.m. The festival's opening ceremony gets underway at 9 and the Watermelon Queen will be crowned at noon. For more information, you can visit the festival's Facebook page.
6: 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I'm Trey Davis on the Radio Oklahoma News Network.
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11: 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But we're going to kick it off with I Don't Drink Anymore by Timothy Howells here on your 5 o'clock hour here on Lakes Country 102.1.

0: Don't Forget Where You Come From by Kyle Park. Hey, y'all, this is TJ Wicks. You're listening to Lakes Country 102.1. We've got Old Dominion, Maverick Murphy, and Jesse Robb Jr. coming up. So don't you go anywhere. 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
8: Summer heat in full effect with temperatures getting into the upper 90s. Heat indices will be in the triple digits with some spotty showers expected in the afternoon. Tonight will cool down into the lower 80s before even more heat tomorrow with temperatures close to the triple digits and a couple of spotty showers still possible. This weekend looking fantastic with temperatures below average. From the 2 News Weather Center, I'm meteorologist Matthew Wisnick.
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0: Edition Drunk by Riley Green. Hey, y'all, this is TJ Wicks. You're listening to Lakes Country 102.1. Hope you guys are having a K-E-O-K day out there. We've got David Lewis, Wade Hayes, and Steve Anthony coming up for you. So don't you go anywhere. 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
2: 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The Dallas Cowboys do not want defensive lineman Quinnen Williams going anywhere. They acquired him from the Jets last season, and he still has 2 years left on the four-year $96 million deal that he had signed with New York back in 2023. But Executive Vice President Stephen Jones makes it very clear that they do want to open up a contract talks with him and keep him around for a while. Texas Rangers baseball, they lose to the Rays yesterday 3-0. Mackenzie Gore takes the loss, allowing 3 runs on 3 hits, 9 strikeouts, no walks. He drops to 6-9. Series does wrap up today. Cole wins on the mound for the Rangers. And the Cardinals in 10 innings yesterday walk off the Cubs 3-2. That 4-game series wraps today. 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I'm Matt Pauley with the Sports Flash on Lakes Country 102.1.
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0: When One Door Closes by Steve Anthony. 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Up next, we got Kelsey Ballerini, Roses and Weeds, Cynthia Roche, and if we have time, Me in Tennessee by Tim McGraw to round out your hour here on Lexington Country 102.1.
1: 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You'll see them all over this side of Oklahoma, and for a good reason. 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
3: Summer heat in full effect with temperatures getting into the upper 90s. Heat indices will be in the triple digits with some spotty showers expected in the afternoon. Tonight will cool down into the lower 80s before even more heat tomorrow with temperatures close to the triple digits and a couple of spotty showers still possible. This weekend looking fantastic with temperatures below average. From the 2 News Weather Center, I'm meteorologist Matthew Wisnick.
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1: News. I'm John Saucier. President Trump on Truth Social says he may withdraw Acting Attorney General Todd Blanche's nomination until next year when Senators John Cornyn and Tom Tillis are blocking the confirmation voter out of office. Senator Cornyn telling reporters he wants the president's family excluded from his settlement with the IRS.
2: They weren't parties to the lawsuit, so they shouldn't be parties to the deal. And then the only other thing that we asked for is confirmation of what Blanche said to us, that the weaponization fund is dead.
1: Michigan Democratic Senate candidate Abdul El Sayed campaigning in support of tougher regulations on data centers.
3: There's not an event that I've done where I haven't gotten a question about a data center. It is never a positive one. Nobody's ever raised their hand and be like, hey, how are you going to promote the building of data centers? It's always like, hey, how are you going to stop them from building a data center in my backyard?
1: His opponent, Haley Stevens, a congresswoman, is okay with data center construction, citing job growth and innovation. 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
4: News on the Radio Oklahoma News Network. I'm Trey Davis. Questions about the Young Republican Women of Oklahoma's group financial records have led to the removal of the organization's president. Brittany Anderson was removed last month after questions were raised about more than $6,000 in spending. The group's executive board says the organization, formed last November, will now rebrand following concerns over possible mishandling of funds. The number of emergency certified teachers in Oklahoma has swelled to more than 1,900 from 537 9 years ago. The State Department of Education says during that time, the number of college students seeking teaching degrees has fallen 40%. Emergency certified teachers must have a bachelor's degree. Oklahomans will not see much break in the heat despite a cold front moving through the state Friday. Temps will drop slightly into the upper 90s before heading back into triple digits through next week. I'm Trey Davis on the Radio Oklahoma News Network.
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9: 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Wicks, and we're kicking off the last hour of the Overdrive with five of your favorite songs. Coming up, we got Texas High Road, Bree Bagwell, Bailey Zimmerman, Eli Young Band. But we're going to kick it off with Blessing and a Curse by Guy Vincent right here on Lakes Country 102.1.

0: When It Rains by the Eli Young Band here on Lakes Country 102.1. You can catch us here on Overdrive with yours truly, TJ Wicks, from 2 to 7 every single Monday through Friday. Up next, we've got Clay Walker, Doc Lewis, Mike Ryan, and maybe some Kenny Chesney here on Lakes Country 102.1.
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4: One more hot day to get through before relief arrives for the weekend. We'll start out mid to upper 70s on Friday morning, highs near 100 in the afternoon. There will be a chance for a few spotty showers and storms as the cold front sweeps on through, and that front cools us off for the weekend, highs near 90. Lows could be in the 60s Sunday morning. In the 2 News Weather Center, I'm Chief Meteorologist Michael Sager.
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0: Hey, y'all, Carry On by Kenny Chesney. Hey, y'all, this is TJ Wicks. Hope you're having a great day out there. We got Jenna Paulette, Pat Green, and Frank Ray coming your way. So don't you go anywhere. Keep it right here on Licks Country 102.1.
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2: This weekend, Ella Langley opens a couple of stadium shows for Morgan Wallen.
1: That's really exciting. Stadiums are just, back in the day, they used to ask me, how far are you going to take this thing? You know, because they'd see me haul around speakers or my tip jar. And I'm like, I don't know. As far as it'll let me, I guess. Stadiums, you know, stadiums. And that's what I've always said. And, I mean, that's my goal. I want to sell out stadiums. And I'm going to make it happen. If I even only do it once, I'm going
2: to
1: do it.
2: Did you get a chance to chat with Morgan?
1: I didn't, but we have chatted since. And he's cool. He said a lot of nice things about just my music and what he thinks I'm doing with my artistry. And I'm pumped to get out there. I think, man, he's such an entertainer. And his band is incredible. My band's like best buds with a lot of his band.
2: Yeah.
1: It's cool to experience that. And they're all excited to have us out. So they're going to be really special shows. And Miranda is on the first one that I'm doing. I haven't played a show with Miranda yet. So for the first one to be a stadium, and then we're both opening for Morgan, it's going to be cool.
2: Ella Langley is playing a few more stadiums this summer with Morgan Wallen. 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I'm Lon Helton, and tomorrow, Chris Jansen builds a house on Country's Inside Track.
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0: Third Row George Strait by Frank Ray. Hey, y'all, this is TJ Wicks. 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Oh, I'm going to get out of here real soon, but I'm going to leave y'all with Brake Field, Wade Bowen, William Clark Green, and Keith Urban. 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
3: One more hot day to get through before relief arrives for the weekend. We'll start out mid to upper 70s on Friday morning, highs near 100 in the afternoon. There will be a chance for a few spotty showers and storms as the cold front sweeps on through, and that front cools us off for the weekend, highs near 90. Lows could be in the 60s Sunday morning. In the 2 News Weather Center, I'm Chief Meteorologist Michael Sager.
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